Blonde Shell, Heart Has to Work So Hard here on 88.9. Blonde Shell, a week from tonight, will be performing at Summerfest, the Briggs & Stratton Big Backyard Stage at 8 p.m., a jam-packed final Thursday of Summerfest. Happy Thursday to you. John Adler with you. Evenings on 88.9, brought to you by the Door County Maritime Museum. All sorts of reasons to be excited, including some historical reasons. On this day, back in 1984, Prince released Purple Rain. And if you bought it on cassette or on vinyl, and as soon as you hit the play button or put the needle on the record, the very first track you heard was this one. Let's Go Crazy here on listener-supported 88.9.

forever, and that's a mighty long time. But I'm here to tell you, there's something else. The afterworld. A world of never-ending happiness. You can always see the sun. Day or night.

0: Milwaukee music from Micah Emmerich. It's Get You Back here on Listener Supported 88.9. Last week, he not only played Summerfest, but he also did a studio session with us here at the 88.9 studios, which you can check out at radiomilwaukee.org. Incredibly talented and a powerful voice here in Milwaukee. Modest Mouse also in that set. I mentioned this last hour, and I kind of want to follow it up. I mentioned how busy the month of August is for live shows in Milwaukee. And just to give you a quick example, this is all within 11 days, the 4th of August, of Monsters and Men playing the Riverside Theater. Empire of the Sun on the 14th playing BMO Pavilion. Modest Mouse, who you just heard before, Micah Emmerich, going to be playing at the Riverside. And then on the 15th of August, the next night, Tori Amos at the Riverside Theater and American Football playing at Turner Hall Ballroom. That is a busy week and a half of live shows. So even after all the festivals died down a little bit, we are still being blessed with a lot of great live shows here in Milwaukee. 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Concerts are Friday evenings from 6:30 to 10 p.m. with food and beverage vendors on site. This week, it's the Raylan Nelson Band with special guest Whitney and Steven. 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
1: Sometimes there's a beginning of a beard that shows up late in the afternoon on the face of someone who has not shaved since morning. 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
2: This is the sound of a million-dollar all-turf field. On this day, in late May, with perfect weekend weather, it's serving as a soccer field for over 50 young Latinas.
3: How's it going?
4: Great. Yeah.
5: Well, we're losing a little bit, but it's really fun.
2: This is Ariana, or Ari Sanchez. She's 15, and she is going hard out here. We're at Carroll College in Waukesha, about 20 miles from Milwaukee, where most of these girls are from. It's their first time ever playing on this field. First time ever with these coaches, most of who played college ball.
6: Hi, my name is Carolina Lomeli. I brought my two daughters, Ariana Sanchez and Allison Sanchez.
2: Carolina, who never expected to be a mom, but was always a soccer player, is smiling, taking it all in. Because girls haven't always had opportunities like this.
6: The feelings are just incredible. I can't believe they're playing the sport that I love. I want to tear up sometimes. I want to cry.
2: Legacy Sports is hosting this one-day skills camp. But the girls from Milwaukee are coming from a different place, Brillantes. KB Payo is one of the co-founders.
7: How much would something like this cost? The group and like each person.
5: Usually for something like this, each kid is probably $150 to $250.
7: Just for the day?
5: Just for the day, yeah, this kind of experience. So to bring it at no cost and just have it purely be like just come enjoy is really awesome.
2: Brillantes has only been around for about 18 months, but their impact is huge, maybe even life-changing for some of the girls. While there are other soccer programs around Milwaukee, even a few in the central city, Brillantes is the first serving young girls exclusively. Girls who might get coached differently than boys. They might not get past the ball playing co-ed, so they might develop differently as players. And it's no to low cost, which might be the biggest barrier with youth sports.
5: It's really a pay-to-play model, especially in a sport like soccer that hasn't been around super long in the United States, hasn't been ingrained in quote-unquote American culture for a really long time. And so if you have money and resources, transportation, etc., like you can play and have anything open to you, but the kids that don't have that can't access soccer in that way.
2: KB's kids haven't had that access. And it's not just youth sports working against young Latinas.
5: To me, they are the most marginalized athlete that we have in this country. When we're talking about language barriers, socioeconomic status, and then also both internal and external culture against them.
2: With the kids' KB coaches, they're starting with both a skills and opportunity gap. Brillantes works to remedy that. Back on the field, Carolina watches Ari work through a drill. Ari is smiling, playing loose, having fun. Carolina tells me Ari plays club ball and high school. Those teams, though, are majority white. Out here, it brings out a different side of her daughter.
6: And let me tell you, just with Brianda, she's a different person. She feels more comfortable. She feels at home. And I think what KB provides to them, it's that safe environment where she gets to be herself.
2: Ari's breathing heavily, looking tired from the last drill, but still ready. She's been one of the stars of the day, something she's heard from everyone, the coaches, other players, even her mom.
7: Yeah, how was that?
4: Very tiring. I kind of fell like a couple times.
7: You're going at it though.
4: Yeah, it's just I'm not used to playing on turf.
7: So that was a fun drill. Do you know what comes next?
4: No, actually I don't. They haven't said anything.
7: But I'm sure you're ready for it.
4: No, yeah. That's what I came here to do.
7: Let's go.
8: Play. Give her a better ball. Right. Give her a better ball.
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0: Muna, Dancing in the Wall. It's 88.9 Built to Spill also in that set. And Strange, John Adler with you with some exciting news. There are two Milwaukee music premieres tonight. Last hour, you heard a new song from Snag. And Blood has a brand new song out that you're going to hear in just a bit. But a reminder that there are a few days left in June and all throughout the month of June, we have been looking for our Death Cab for Cutie fans because until the end of June, anyone who donates any amount at RadioMilwaukee.org/donate will be entered to win one of 10 pairs of tickets to see Death Cab for Cutie as they return to Milwaukee at the Miller High Life Theater on Saturday, July 11th. And one of those names that we pick will also score a Fender Squire guitar signed by none other than Ben Gibbard of Death Cab for Cutie. Again, 10 pairs of tickets, so your odds are pretty good. Also, with those 10 pairs of tickets, everybody who wins a pair of them will also have access to a pre-show private bar area at the Miller High Life Theater, as well as a pre-show sound check with the band. Again, it goes through the month of June. Simply head to radiomilwaukee.org/donate. And while you're there, check out the contest page rules. Good luck.
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0: Freako will be in Milwaukee October 16th at Vivarium. Speaking of Milwaukee, a second Milwaukee music premiere tonight. Love this. Getting some new music from the band Blood. Their EP called Closed Time-Like Curves comes out in September. They'll also be at the X-Rayed Arcade. 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

music on a Milwaukee music premiere from the band Blood, brand new stuff called Parking Lot. 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Tomorrow night, a show at the X-Ray Arcade in Cudahy. Then later on in August, they'll be at Zoo a la Carte. And then on the 11th of September, a Cactus Club show to celebrate the EP release. John Adler with you on a Thursday. It's Indigo D'Souza now here on 88.

0: Newest from Weezer with some help from Wednesday. We might as well be strangers from the upcoming Weezer album. Comes out on August 21st. And then, just a few weeks after that, Weezer is going to be in Milwaukee playing a show at Fiserv Forum with the Shins and Silver Sun Pickups opening. That is an October evening that I will be there for. John Adler with you on a Thursday evening. Coming up, classic rock at 8 o'clock. 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
5: 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And Split Enz is, by the way, spelled E-N-Z, and not in a clever way that sometimes businesses do. 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The N-Z stands for New Zealand, where they're from. So in honor of Tim Finn's 74th birthday, it's I Got You here on 88.9 Classic Rock at 8 o'clock.

They took the stage at Summerfest about an hour ago. It's the Mountain Goats. Brand new music from them. Charlie Sheen reaches out to the feds. Their new album called Days comes out on August 7th. And they also performed that earlier today. Hopefully you were listening to our studio session with the Mountain Goats. If you missed it, that's okay. Head over to RadioMilwaukee.org and give it a listen. It was fantastic. John Adler with you on a Thursday night. Evenings on 889, brought to you by the Door County Maritime Museum. Back into the music with OK Lou. This is Blade Bird.

0: Michigander, it's freaking out here on Listener Supported 88.9. November 22nd, Michigander going to be in town playing a show at Vivarium. The Walkman in that set as well. Love hearing the rat from them. 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Sam Fender on the way, a very cool track with help from Olivia Dean. A song called Rain Me In. You're going to hear that next. Hang tight.
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0: New Steve Lacy. We get a new album from him called Oh Yeah. It's coming out on July 17th. The Feeling. Name of the track you just heard. 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

0: Milwaukee music from the band Witty Remarks. It's Song for Dolores here on 88.9. John Adler with you. Thanks for hanging out with me tonight. You might have been hitting up Summerfest, knee-deep in World Cup soccer. Regardless, thanks for bringing us along. Also, don't forget, you can listen to us online, RadioMilwaukee.org, and the ever-fun Radio Milwaukee app. Elvis Costello and the Attractions in there as well. They're going to be playing Riot Fest down in Chicago in September. And the band Superchunk, some endless summer for you on, 4 days into summer, officially? It's nice. It's fun, right? Doesn't feel like it. In fact, tomorrow, only a high of 65 in Milwaukee if you're going to be closer to the lake. So weird to say at the end of June, but maybe bundle up a little bit. 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

from his Great Divide album. It's Noah Kahan and Doors here on Listener Supported 88.9. Next month, he will be doing two nights down at Wrigley Field in Chicago with Gigi Perez opening for him. Father John Misty, before that, starting out the 9 o'clock hour, he was just in town at Summerfest. Quite a summer of live shows. John Adler with you, evenings on 88.9, brought to you by the Door County Maritime Museum. Speaking of shows, this past Tuesday night, Tommy Stinson, best known as a member of The Replacements, he also had a band called Bash and Pop, which he did a couple songs from when he was at the Cactus Club this past Tuesday night, from Bash and Pop's album, It's Too Late, here on 88.9.

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0: Kalila. Lincoln B here on 88.9 Gossip in that set as well. Some music on the way from Bridget Calls Me Baby, a very fun Chicago band. They've been kicking around for a couple years now. In fact, back in spring, they had a slew, and I mean like a dozen, sold out shows throughout Europe. And this summer they are, bouncing around closer to home, which is kind of nice. 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
3: 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Weekend one at Summerfest, where the fun legitimately never stops. Backstage here at Generac Power Stage, I'm going to be talking to John of the band Deer Tick. We're going to be going on right ahead of Father John Misty.
4: How was your last trip to Milwaukee a little while ago? Vivarium, then you had a Cactus Club show, and you've done Summerfest before, but yeah.
5: Cactus Club was great. I did a solo gig there not terribly long ago. And Vivarium, I think that was like the last day of our tour, maybe the last time the band played here. I remember it being a really fun show, but then I think we all got really sick the next day.
4: Oh,
5: right. It was the end of
4: the tour, so that's when it's supposed to happen, right?
5: Yeah.
4: Speaking of Summerfest, Joby Riccio is going to be here in a couple of weeks. She's going to be finishing out the rest of the month. Open for, how's that been?
5: It's been awesome. Joby is great. Her band is fantastic. Really solid songwriting, and she's a terrific singer.
4: How did you guys come across each other?
5: You know, we got kind of a list of bands interested in opening for us on this tour, and, you know, it's maybe like 50 to 100 name, so you got like 10 or 15 seconds to like capture our attention, you know, or it's like onto the next bands or Spotify or whatever. And Joby was one that stood out to all four of us. She was like on all four band members, like top picks.
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Afghan Whigs from their Do the Beast album from 2014. It's Algiers here on 88.9. November 14th, they will be playing down in Chicago at Metro. November 10th, 4 days earlier, old Jack White coming back to Milwaukee playing Landmark Live. New music from him. This is G.O.D. and the Broken Ribs.

0: I am very excited to hear the rest of that album. Frozen Charlotte, the name of it, comes out July 10th. In fact, just a few weeks ago, we knew nothing about the album. Then Jack White's, oh yeah, this is part of an album. There'll be more. So July 10th, we have to wait for that. G.O.D. and the Broken Ribs on Milwaukee's Indie Alternative 88.9. John Adler with you. Hi, hello, welcome to Thursday night. The weekend is so close, you can almost touch it. And for some of you, it might be the weekend. There are a lot of people, it's maybe a more Milwaukee thing, but some people do and burn all of their Friday offs, you know, for Summerfest so they can kind of lean into it a little more. Or if you are a World Cup soccer fan, oh, these are your days. Just wall-to-wall soccer action. 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
2: PJ Harvey has released Voyager, her first new song in 3 years. Inspired by physicist Brian Cox's science and nature project Emergence, the title comes from NASA's Voyager probes and images. Recorded with a full orchestra at Miraval Studios in France, the track is being issued as a 7-inch single through Partisan Records. The personal record collection of late television frontman Tom Verlaine will be available for purchase tomorrow through Discogs and New York City's Academy Records. 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Each Discogs purchase is accompanied by a certificate of authenticity confirming the item came from Verlaine's personal archive. I'm Dori Zori with your music news.

0: From their 1990 debut album, it's The Sundays, and here's where the story ends. One of those albums that, even though it is 36 years old, Reading, Writing, and Arithmetic, their album, if you listened to it and told somebody it just came out today, it wouldn't sound out of place. That's a sign of a great album, I think. John Adler with you for a couple minutes longer here before I take off, but I'll be back again tomorrow night, 6 p.m. till 10 p.m. Then, of course, Saturday mornings, 10 a.m. till noon, it's Let's Hear at the All Listener Request Show. 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

0: 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I'm Nick.
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0: April. I heard my mother singing way back when I was a child.
1: 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And sometimes there's an original song and its cover played back to back. Now that's the 5 o'clock shadow I'm referring to. I'm Carol Ann, and every weekday at 5 p.m. I bring you something you can rely on, a song that's so good you have to hear it twice. The second time will always be a new rendition from a different artist. The 5 o'clock shadow receives support from Outpost Co-op Grocery Store and Maxi's.

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1: Eric T. Johnson is the singer-songwriter and multi-instrumentalist behind the band and is the sole permanent member of the group, releasing their 12th studio album today.
2: Outside of this project, Johnson performs with the folk supergroup Bonnie Light Horseman, along with being a member of The Shins. The new record sees them embracing a similar sound to their early folk indie rock albums released in the early 2000s.
1: Fruit Bats The Landfill is available on standard black vinyl, along with pink, splatter, and clear vinyl at a local record shop near you.
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Milwaukee and Summerfest are joining musical forces once again to bring you intimate performances at our Radio Milwaukee space during the last week of the festival. 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Jealousy, don't look pretty on me. Joby Riccio on Thursday, July 2nd. Lately life has been a bust. And the Beths on Friday, July 3rd. 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
0: Yay! And this is Cinebuds.
1: Let's start by telling everyone listening to the podcast how Miss Heather ended up joining us today.
0: That's right. We, Milwaukee Film, during the last film festival, had a little auction. And I don't know why anyone thought people would want this, but we auctioned off an appearance on Cinebuds.
2: Yes, you did. And it was hotly, hotly contested. I mean, I won, and I use air quotes when I tell people this. Yeah. I agreed to pay the most amount of money than anybody else in Milwaukee for this chance to be on the air.
0: Yeah, and I don't want to give it away how much it was, but I was very impressed.
2: It was very, very fun. Yeah, yeah, I was in a bidding war against someone, and one thing, I don't lose.
0: Yeah.
2: So I was fighting against somebody's auto bid. I know I was.
0: Oh, that's good to know. That's exciting.
1: And I also love that Heather was open for the film that we wanted to talk about together, which is Toy Story 5. Do you have a history watching the Toy Story movies?
2: So I have seen all of the Toy Story movies, although I have to admit that I had only seen part of three, the sad parts of three, until last week when I watched it again. And then I had not seen four, and so I watched all of four, and then I came to see five. So within a week, I watched like 2.5. I watched three Toy Story movies.
0: So you're going to be better prepared than we are. For full episodes and info about what's happening at Milwaukee Film,
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It's the drive. I'm Carol Ann, host of The Afternoon Drive. 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
3: I sat down with Tiana Major 9 to discuss her latest project, November Scorpio.
4: This ain't home. You started singing at a really early age, especially in church. Mm-hmm. And I want to know how those influences that and of the voices that you heard around, spirit moving in the room, translates to how you perform now and how you move the crowd.
5: Yeah, well, I would say church definitely had a huge impact on how I just one approach performing and my love for performing and just being on stage and being able to like just be present in the moment and sing the thing that I need to sing. I think church has also helped me with my ear and like how I write music. A lot of my choices lean, jazz, gospel, and even some of my lyrics too. Like if you were to take the pronouns out and like swap it, like some of the songs are gospel songs.
3: Was there one particular voice when I brought up church that comes to mind? One person who really stood out for you and had a big influence on you?
5: Yeah, there was a few people actually. I would say, definitely my mom. Definitely my mom. My mom's not a singer, but she loves singing. And when I was younger, she was the Sunday school teacher. And we would, like, I would have to help her learn her lesson for the next day. We'd have to learn songs together. So she's definitely one of the first voices that really, like, influenced me and my musical journey.
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Sometimes there's a beginning of a beard that shows up late in the afternoon on the face of someone who has not shaved since morning. And sometimes there's an original song and its cover played back to back. Now that's the 5 o'clock shadow I'm referring to. I'm Carol Ann, and every weekday at 5 p.m. I bring you something you can rely on. A song that's so good, you have to hear it twice. The second time will always be a new rendition from a different artist. The 5 o'clock shadow receives support from Outpost Co-op Grocery Store and Maxi's.

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everyone knows that some of the best stuff is in the middle. 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

How much of your day is spent in the car, waiting to get from point A to point B? Here at 88.9, it's not about the destination. It's the drive. I'm Carol Ann, host of The Afternoon Drive. 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Because it's not about what's waiting on the other side. It's about the journey. 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

0: My name is Mary from Whitefish Bay, and I support Radio Milwaukee. 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
2: Singing in church was Tyler Curtin's first time on stage, and now the 22-year-old is representing his city on a larger scale.
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2: His style is a mix of contemporary gospel and R&B with jazz undertones. On the opening day of Summerfest, he played his own music with backup singers and a band at MKE Live Groove Edition, a platform for local talent at Summerfest. He says he uses music as a way to uplift his city.
4: Music has a way of bringing people together, and it is important for Milwaukee artists to give that form of entertainment to their community to show that it matters to uplift those who are local, because you can really do something for more than just that person, but then that person can do something for the community.
2: With a similar mindset, MKE Live Groove seeks out independent artists in the area. Aishel White started it as a bi-monthly concert series that pairs Wisconsin artists with a live band.
5: I pair music creatives with a live band because I know that most music creatives do not understand or haven't experienced their music being played live. And it gives them an opportunity to have the live experience.
2: Aishel says that many Wisconsin artists express the desire to perform on the Summerfest stage next to national acts. And for the past 3 years, MKE Live Groove has used its platform to give individuals this opportunity.
5: We have the talent here. It's cool to go and get talent from everywhere else, but you have to recognize the talent that is already here in the city. And it's well diverse from youth, all of the nationalities, all of the sexualities. It's a diverse group of music creatives.
2: Aishel describes this year's Summerfest lineup as a melting pot of music genres and personal identities.
5: You want hip-hop, you want youth, you want gospel, you want blues. We got techno on the roster this year. We got everything you could possibly want, whether you want slow music, fast music, we got it.
2: For many, MKE Live Groove has opened the door to other opportunities.
5: Many of the music creatives who actually perform, whether it's at the Summerfest edition or the regular bi-monthly concert series, many of them have collaborated, whether it's full albums or just singles. Many of the music creatives have gone on to actually get on other stages at Summerfest.
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I know you're watching my page, my stage, but you're trying to stay low. 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Down, down, down, down, up, down, up, down.

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2: 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Here's a clip from a recent episode. Let's start off with the latest from Travis Stewart, a.k.a. Machine Drum, from his new album, Blooms. It's a mini LP, he calls it. The track is called When.

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The Muppets, Yo Gabba Gabba, SpongeBob, Disney. They all make great songs that kids love, but for every generation, there's that one song parents hope to never have to hear again. What does the fox say? And that's why we created Kids Disco. I'm your host, Dori Zori. 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

So everyone knows that some of the best stuff is in the middle. 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
3: This is the sound of $1 million all-turf field. On this day, in late May, with perfect weekend weather, it's serving as a soccer field for over 50 young Latinas.
4: How's it going?
5: Great. Yeah.
6: Well, we're losing a little bit, but it's really fun.
3: This is Ariana, or Ari Sanchez. She's 15, and she is going hard out here. We're at Carroll College in Waukesha, about 20 miles from Milwaukee, where most of these girls are from. It's their first time ever playing on this field. First time ever with these coaches, most of who played college ball.
7: Hi, my name is Carolina Lomeli. I brought my two daughters, Ariana Sanchez and Allison Sanchez.
3: Carolina, who never expected to be a mom, but was always a soccer player, is smiling, taking it all in. Because girls haven't always had opportunities like this.
7: The feelings are just incredible. I can't believe they're playing the sport that I love. I want to tear up sometimes. I want to cry.
3: Legacy Sports is hosting this one-day skills camp. But the girls from Milwaukee are coming from a different place, Brillantes. Katie Payo is one of the co-founders.
8: How much would something like this cost?
9: Oh,
8: the group and like each person.
9: Usually for something like this, each kid is probably $150 to $250.
8: Just for the day.
9: Just for the day, yeah, this kind of experience. So to bring it at no cost and just have it purely be like just come enjoy is really awesome.
3: Brillantes has only been around for about 18 months, but their impact is huge, maybe even life-changing for some of the girls. While there are other soccer programs around Milwaukee, even a few in the central city, Brillantes is the first serving young girls exclusively. Girls who might get coached differently than boys. They might not get past the ball playing co-ed, so they might develop differently as players. And it's no to low cost, which might be the biggest barrier with youth sports.
9: It's really a pay-to-play model, especially in a sport like soccer that hasn't been around super long in the United States, hasn't been ingrained in quote-unquote American culture for a really long time. And so if you have money and resources, transportation, etc., like you can play and have anything open to you, but the kids that don't have that can't access soccer in that way.
3: KB's kids haven't had that access. And it's not just youth sports working against young Latinas.
9: To me, they are the most marginalized athlete that we have in this country. When we're talking about language barriers, socioeconomic status, and then also both internal and external culture against them.
3: With the kids KB coaches, they're starting with both a skills and opportunity gap. Brillantes works to remedy that. Back on the field, Carolina watches Ari work through a drill. Ari is smiling, playing loose, having fun. Carolina tells me Ari plays club ball and high school. Those teams, though, are majority white. Out here, it brings out a different side of her daughter.
7: And let me tell you, just with Brianda, she's a different person. She feels more comfortable. She feels at home. And I think what KB provides to them, it's that safe environment, which she gets to be herself.
3: Ari's breathing heavily, looking tired from the last drill, but still ready. She's been one of the stars of the day, something she's heard from everyone, the coaches, other players, even her mom.
8: Yeah, how was that?
6: Very tiring. I kind of fell like a couple times.
8: You were going at it though.
6: Yeah, it's just I'm not used to playing on turf.
8: So that was a fun drill. Do you know what comes next?
6: No, actually, I don't. They haven't said anything.
8: But I'm sure you're ready for it.
6: No, yeah. That's what I came here to do.
8: Let's go.
10: Play. Give her a better ball. Right. Give her a better ball.
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Sometimes there's a beginning of a beard that shows up late in the afternoon on the face of someone who has not shaved since morning. And sometimes there's an original song and its cover played back to back. Now that's the 5 o'clock shadow I'm referring to. I'm Carol Ann, and every weekday at 5 p.m. I bring you something you can rely on. A song that's so good, you have to hear it twice. 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

Milwaukee and Summerfest are joining musical forces once again to bring you intimate performances at our Radio Milwaukee space during the last week of the festival. 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Jealousy, don't look pretty on me. Joby Riccio on Thursday, July 2nd. Lately life has been a bust. And the Beths on Friday, July 3rd. 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
2: 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Pettigo claims this album is the final installment of the Motor trilogy, all being tied together by the vehicular artwork from Jonathan Phillips on the covers.
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0: The Muppets, Yo Gabba Gabba, SpongeBob, Disney. 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
1: What does the fox say?
0: And that's why we created Kids Disco. 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
1: Hardy, from Grammy-winning recording artist, songwriter, producer, and composer Rostam. It's his final single from his newest album, American Stories, that came out on May 15th on his own label, Mastore Projects. That track features indie luminary Clairo in a duet that reunites the pair after she and Rostam produced her debut album, Immunity, together in 2019. King Tuff kicked off the hour with Psycho Star. I'm Dory, TGI. Flashback Friday, it's June 26th, the day you helped me program the show with songs from the 90s or earlier. So once you have one in mind, send it in a text to 414-892-8899. 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Looking at the weather for today, it is currently 63 degrees in Walker's Point. Under sunshiny skies, we'll get clouds throughout the afternoon before the sun comes back around 3-4 o'clock this afternoon. And temperatures not getting much warmer than where they are right now. Highs today of only 65. But it looks like this time next week, we could get temperatures close to 90 degrees. This is new music from Fever Marlene's album, Still in My Blood. This track is called Bystander. Fever Marlene, Milwaukee music.

They started making music in Milwaukee in 2003. The indie rock duo Fever and Marlene are back with a new record called Still in My Blood. Thanks to Roger from Whitefish Bay for texting in the first Flashback Friday request of the day. It's Depeche Mode.

longtime collaborator Yves Rothman. Blanchell describes the title track as a song that captures the album's themes of patience, healing, and personal growth. You can see her at Summerfest next Thursday, July 2nd at 8 p.m. on the Briggs & Stratton Big Backyard Stage. From that new record, here's Heart Has to Work So Hard from Blanchell.

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1: Blanchell has announced her third album, Violins, which will be released on September 25th via Partisan Records. The album is once again produced by

0: A new song about friendship and betrayal, getting stuck in a dynamic and letting things fester. 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
0: Indie rock duo Howdy has a new record called Big World coming out on August 14th. On Arts and Crafts Records, and then a show in Milwaukee in November at Vivarium on the 13th. Let's check out a track from their new record. 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
2: 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Backstage here at Generac Power Stage, I'm going to be talking to John of the band Deer Tick. We're going to be going on right ahead of Father John Misty.
3: How was your last trip to Milwaukee a little while ago? Vivarium, then you had a Cactus Club show, and you've done Summerfest before, but yeah.
4: Cactus Club was great. I did a solo gig there not terribly long ago. And Vivarium, I think that was like the last day of our tour, maybe the last time the band played here. I remember it being a really fun show, but then I think we all got really sick the next day.
3: Oh, right.
4: It was the end of the
3: tour. A tour, so that's when it's supposed to happen, right?
4: Yeah.
3: Speaking of Summerfest, Joby Riccio is going to be here in a couple of weeks. She's going to be finishing out the rest of the month. How's that been?
4: It's been awesome. Joby is great. Her band is fantastic, really solid songwriting, and she's a terrific singer.
3: How did you guys come across each other?
4: You know, we got kind of a list of bands interested in opening for us on this tour, and, you know, it's maybe like 50 to 100 name, so you got like 10 or 15 seconds to like capture our attention, you know, or it's like onto the next bands or Spotify or whatever. And Joby was one that stood out to all four of us. She was like on all four band members, like top picks.
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0: The soundtrack for the movie Wuthering Heights is so good, and that is partially because of Charlie XCX and songs like that one, Chains of Love. I'm Dory. 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

He just put on a pretty great show, from what I heard, at Summerfest. It's Father John Misty with The Payoff. 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This one goes out to Ben from Tippecanoe, requesting This Will Be Our Year from The Zombies. 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

It's the zombies. Thanks to Ben from Tippecanoe for texting that one in for a Flashback Friday listener request. This is the latest from Tank and the Bangas and their latest record called The Last Balloon. 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

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Actually, it's the second interview she did with Tank. 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The Muppets, Yo Gabba Gabba, SpongeBob, Disney. They all make great songs that kids love, but for every generation, there's that one song parents hope to never have to hear again. What does the fox say? And that's why we created Kids Disco. I'm your host, Dory Zori. 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

is LA pop single makers Hot and Freddie with Dance the Pain Away and their latest record, Big Disgrace. I'm Dory. What song's sizzling around in my head today? I hope that Amanda's friends found her last night as they were desperately searching for her in the bathrooms at Summerfest. This is the song inspired by overhearing that moment. Stick around for today's Musical Bacon coming up after this one from Sylvanesso. Not only do they have a new record called Hot Slob, but a tour stopping in Milwaukee at Riverside Theater. I'll tell you more after we listen to this.

0: We love a new Sylvanesso track, and the direction of these first two new songs has been so exciting to hear. Sylvanesso's Hot Slob. You can see them playing it live October 21st when they come to Milwaukee's Riverside Theater. I'm Dory. 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It's going to be kind of a chilly day out there today. Nothing too exciting considering it's summertime. It's 56 degrees in Walker's Point. Highs today of 64. It'll get cloudier as the morning goes on until 3, 4 o'clock when we'll see a little bit more sunshine headed our way.
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0: Find out what song is sizzling around in my head today. It's time for Musical Bacon. 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I sure hope Amanda and her friends found each other that last night at Summerfest. Today's Musical Bacon goes out to Jennifer, Jorna, and Jenna. This is Boston with Amanda. Today's Musical Bacon.

0: That is Amanda, and yes, it is a power ballad from American rock band Boston, released in 1986 on their third.
1: Don't wanna wait my whole life through to say I'm in love with you.
0: That is Amanda, and yes, it is a power ballad from American rock band Boston, released in 1986 on their third album called Third Stage. That's Musical Bay.

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On to new music now from This Is Lorelei. A new full-length album is due from Nate Amos's project on Matador Records, dropping September 11th. Here's the new single, Billy Came Back.

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1: A new HBO documentary series, Jay-Z and 8, will premiere this fall, featuring 8 episodes of in-depth conversations between Jay-Z and producer Rick Rubin. Directed by Rubin, the series explores the rapper's life, career, and creative process. The announcement comes as Jay-Z celebrates the 30th anniversary of his debut album, Reasonable Doubt.

0: New York State of Mind is Jay-Z and Alicia Keys together on that one. This is Lorelai with their latest song. Billy came back from their upcoming record due out this September called The Singer in My Band. And today's musical bacon, yes, it was a rock ballad. Thanks to some fun times at Summerfest last night, that song sizzling around in my head. Today it was Amanda from Boston going out to Jen, Jenna, and Jorna. What a fun crew that was last night. I'm Dory. 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If you are a Death Cab for Cutie fan, we've got an exciting opportunity on the table for you. For the entire month of June, anyone who donates to Radio Milwaukee in any amount will automatically be entered to win a pair of tickets to see Death Cab for Cutie at Miller High Life Theater on Saturday, July 11th at 8 p.m. We have 10 pairs of these tickets to give away, so your odds of winning are better than 1 in whatever. It's 10 in whatever. But that's not it. We're not just going to send you to the show. Everyone who wins these tickets will also have access to a pre-show private bar area in the Miller High Life Theater and a pre-show sound check with the band. Those opportunities are so fun. If you've never been to a sound check session before, oh, it's you and like 20 people in a room watching the band rehearse. They usually talk to you, and there's a photo opportunity at the end as well. But that's not it. One of the lucky 10 winners at this pre-show party will also win a signed Death Cab for Cutie, I Built You a Tower record, and then another one of you who are at this pre-show party will win the grand prize, a Fender Squire guitar signed by Death Cab for Cutie lead vocalist and guitarist Ben Gibbard. If you're already a member, that's cool. You can donate any amount right now to get entered to win this Death Cab for Cutie package. But as of the last day of June at midnight, your chances to enter to win are over. 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

0: Hey, I'm Carol Ann. I host DJ Takeovers bi-weekly on Wednesdays from 4 to 5 p.m. I sit down with an artist or creative from Milwaukee and beyond to find out what music inspires them. Here's a clip from one of our episodes. This is a DJ Takeover on 88.9. My name is Carol Ann, and I'm here with Sauce MKE, which is Gianni Vaccaro, and also here with Rodea, aka Forwalkie.
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2: 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I love Slick Rick, he's one of the loves of my life, so is Andre 3000, and Outkast is my favorite group of all time. And Street Talkin' is just like how I feel. All these are songs I would be on a Sauce run too. So if you can imagine me on a Sauce run on the next three songs, please do.
1: You biking hard these
2: 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Yeah,
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0: It's Aldous Harding's latest one-stop New Zealand art folk icon's got a new record out called Train on the Island. It's serving up some delightful 70s vibes, kind of piano forward, which is different from them as well. Train on the Island came out in the beginning of May, so check it out when you get a chance. I'm Dory. 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
1: 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I'm Carol Ann, host of The Afternoon Drive. 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
0: It's Flashback Friday, the listener request show. 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Colin Greenwood, the bass player from Radiohead, turns 57. Harriet Wheeler of the Sundays turns 63. And turning 65 today, it's Terry Nunn from Berlin. Here's No More Words. Happy Flashback Friday.

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0: If you've been patiently waiting all week long for a chance to win tickets to see Sylvanesso in Milwaukee at Riverside Theater this October, you don't have much longer to wait. Your next opportunity is coming up around 8:20 a.m. This is what happens when two bands that you like decide to get together and make an album. Gelato Tropical is Gelato Negro and Reina Tropical. Their debut collaborative album is coming out July 17th on Sylvanesso's record label, Psychic Hotline. 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

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Gelato Tropical is Reina Tropical and Gelato Negro together on their new self-titled record. Thanks, Andrew in Milwaukee, for texting in for today's Flashback Friday listener request show. 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
5: 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And I'm Tariq Moody of Radio Milwaukee. In this week's edition of This Bites, we're going to talk about ube, that Filipino yam. We're also going to talk about a potential food truck park coming to the South Side. And we're going to Chicago at the end of the show for a really cool ramen spot that I'm really excited about. We rarely go to Chicago or Madison, but I thought this was worth it when I saw the pictures and the menu. And if you love ramen and you love soul and African food, you're going to love what we're going to get into later this show. We're going to kick off some unfortunate news. And mothers. You went to Mothers, right?
6: I did. I wrote about it.
5: Yeah. It closed a few days ago, June 22nd. Chef owner Vanessa Rose told the Milwaukee Journal Sentinel just under 1 year of opening. And she was doing some really cool dishes and pop-ups at Ardent. She used to work for Justin Carlisle at Ardent. Small plates. I know she was planning to try to open her spot at the formerly Company Brewing. That didn't happen. And then she opened it at the historic White House in Bayview. She was also nominated for James Beard Award as well.
6: Yeah, I don't know. I mean, like, it's so hard to know. I'm sure this is a combination of things mm-hmm. that caused this, you know, and yeah, I mean, I think she also had like a really talented kitchen staff, and I hope all those people land on their feet somewhere, but yeah, it's unfortunate, and that it only lasted not even a year.
5: Yeah, and she cited, basically, according to Journal Sentinel, a combination of economic headwinds, surging operational costs, and emotional toll of running an underfunded independent restaurant. Well, yeah, I mean, restaurants are probably one of the toughest small businesses to run, especially now with the food cost and tariffs and whatever is going on, inflation. You know what I mean? Mm-hmm. Dude, I buy one bag of groceries, it's equals to what 6 bags was like 10 years ago, you know?
6: Yeah.
5: It's tough. I know it's tough out there. So hope, as you said, hope the people work for her, land on their feet, and hope she figures stuff out and comes back stronger and better than before. You just heard our conversation about the abrupt closing of the James Beard Award nominated restaurant chef of Mothers. If you want to hear the rest of the conversation, you know what to do. Head over to radiomilwaukee.org or wherever you get your podcast.

Kacey Musgraves, Middle of Nowhere is her latest record. That song is called Dry Spell. You can mark your calendars. Kacey Musgraves coming to Milwaukee's Fiserv Forum on September 11th. A little sneak preview of this week's This Bites episode, our longest running culinary podcast in the city, starring Tariq Moody from Radio Milwaukee and Ann Christensen from Milwaukee Magazine. 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I'm Dory. 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The weather, not very summery today, 56 degrees, cloudy skies until we reach about 3-4 this afternoon, while we'll get more sunlight in the mix. Highs today of 65 around 3 p.m. But the good news is, if you're craving those warm summer temperatures in the city, on Monday through Thursday, temperatures will be in the 90s. This is Future Islands from their latest record, From a Hole in the Floor to A Fountain of Youth. The song is called Find Love.

Kind Love, the latest single from Future Islands. Patti Smyth of Scandal turned 69 today, and this song was released when she was

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1: Morrissey has publicly criticized an upcoming BBC documentary about the Smiths, claiming the program is unfairly biased against him and overly favorable toward former bandmate Johnny Marr. In a post later removed from his website, the singer accused Marr of fostering division among the band's fan base.
2: In the trees.

0: It's Kate Bush with Hounds of Love. Happy Flashback Friday, my friends. You know, we're going to pause Flashback Friday for a moment in about an hour to also highlight some new music that comes out on Fridays. Phoebe Bridgers just dropped her latest single, Lost Boys, and I'll play it for you for the first time at 9:10 a.m. Also, this is a concert ticket giveaway moment. I told you about it last hour. Those of you anxiously awaiting your chance to win tickets to see Sylvan Esso at Riverside Theater on October 21st, that moment is happening right now. If you'd like to enter to win and you haven't won anything from us in the past 60 days, text the band name. Of course, Sylvan Esso is the band name. Over to 414-892-8899 for your chance to win now. 414-892-8899. Good luck.
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0: Midwest Icons American Football brings their live show to Turner Hall Ballroom on August 15th. Playing songs like this one featuring Wisp from their American Football LP4. This is Wake Her Up.

American football coming to Turner Hall Ballroom on August 15th. That song is called Wake Her Up. And speaking of waking up, thanks to Matt Martell from Brewers Hill for texting in this Basement Jack song that'll help us all get moving and grooving this morning. Happy Flashback Friday. It's Red Alert. Oh, yeah.

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0: And this is Cinebuds.
1: Let's start by telling everyone listening to the podcast how Miss Heather ended up joining us today.
0: That's right. We, Milwaukee Film, during the last film festival, had a little auction. And I don't know why anyone thought people would want this, but we auctioned off an appearance on Cinebuds.
2: Yes, you did. And it was hotly, hotly contested. I mean, I won, and I use air quotes when I tell people this.
0: Yeah.
2: I agreed to pay the most amount of money than anybody else in Milwaukee for this chance to be on the air.
0: Yeah, and I don't want to give it away how much it was, but I was very impressed.
2: It was very, very fun. Yeah, yeah, I was in a bidding war against someone, and one thing, I don't lose.
0: Yeah.
2: So I was fighting against somebody's auto bid. I know I was.
0: Oh, that's good to know. That's exciting.
1: And I also love that Heather was open for the film that we wanted to talk about together, which is Toy Story 5. Do you have a history watching the Toy Story movies?
2: So I have seen all of the Toy Story movies, although I have to admit that I had only seen part of 3. The sad parts of 3 until last week when I watched it again. And then I had not seen 4. And so I watched all of 4.
0: Oh.
2: And then I came to see 5. So within a week, I watched like 2.5. I watched 3 Toy Story movies.
0: So you're going to be better prepared than we are. For full episodes and info about what's happening at Milwaukee Film,
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0: Fun fact, yesterday we had not one but two Milwaukee music premieres. If you missed Snag's Juneberry or Parking Lot from Blood, you can go to RadioMilwaukee.org right now and listen to the songs and read all about the artists. And now I'm going to play another Milwaukee artist, Micah Emmerich. I think we premiered this song a couple weeks ago. It's called Get You Back.

0: April. I heard my mother sing her way back when I was a child.
1: Alison Russell, joined by a whole host of musical friends on her upcoming album, In the Hour of Chaos. That album is coming out July 10th on Concord Records. That particular song features Explore Pop Children's Choir and Kara Jackson and Denisha. Is called Cold April. I'm Dori Zori. 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

British singer, songwriter, and record producer, best known for co-founding and playing guitar in The Clash. Mick Jones turns 71 today. After The Clash, he went on to form this band with Don Letts. It's Big Audio Dynamite with...

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2: In less than 10 minutes, we've got our New Music Friday song of the day, the latest from Phoebe Bridgers called Lost Boys on the Way. But first, Brady from Germantown texted in, anything from Gangstar's Moment of Truth album would be good, so here you go.

American Pyramid, the new record from Madison, Wisconsin-based indie rocker Graham Hunt, is out on August 28th on Run for Cover Records. That's Waiting for You to Come Home, a little sneak preview of the latest record. I'm Dori Zori. Thank you for tuning in. It's Flashback Friday, the listener request show, but we're going to pause from playing your requests because it's also a day that new music drops. And in just a moment, you'll find out what today's featured new music selection is. But first, mornings get support from Milwaukee Art Museum, Ellen Becker Investment Group, and Bartolotta Restaurants. The weather today, chilly for a sunny day or a summery day in Milwaukee. It's currently 59 degrees, highs today of 65, although we will get more sunshine as we get into the afternoon hours. And the good news, a couple more days of 70s before Monday, Tuesday, and Wednesday next week, temperatures could reach highs of 90 here in the city. All right, now I'm ready to share with you today's new Music Friday selection, and boy, oh boy, am I excited to listen to this with you for the first time. All right, we're talking about Phoebe Bridgers. Her latest record is coming out August 14th on Dead Oceans Records, a month before she heads out on her Lost tour. The new record is called Lost Weekend, and she has teamed up with so many of her pals to make this record. It has got to be a joy. Of course, Julian Baker and Lucy Dacus will be on this album, but also Caroline Shaw, Alex G, Jack Antonoff, Bright Eyes, Nate Walcott, Blake Mills, Chris Thiel. The list goes on and on and on. This song I'm going to play is the lead single and was produced by Phoebe Bridgers herself. This is Lost Boys from Phoebe Bridgers. It's our New Music Friday featured song.

Love, love, love. New music from Phoebe Bridgers. Lost Boys is the name of that track from the Lost Weekend record coming out August 14th on Dead Oceans Records. And then she's got a tour that has two stops in Chicago, none in Milwaukee, but it's worth a road trip. Phoebe Bridgers, Lost Boys, today's New Music Friday featured selection. This is Caroline Rose with Yip Yip Yow.

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1: Blanchell has announced her third album, Violins, which will be released on September 25th on Partisan Records. The album is once again produced by longtime collaborator Yves Rothman. Blanchell describes the title track as a song that captures the album's themes of patience, healing, and personal growth. You can see her at Summerfest next Thursday at July 2nd at 8 p.m. on the Briggs in Stratton Big Backyard.

0: Born on this day in 1942, Larry Taylor, bassist with that band Canned Heat. That's Let's Work Together. Happy Flashback Friday, my friends. I'm Dory. 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
1: Sometimes there's a beginning of a beard that shows up late in the afternoon on the face of someone who has not shaved since morning. And sometimes there's an original song and its cover played back to back. Now that's the 5 o'clock shadow I'm referring to. I'm Carol Ann, and every weekday at 5 p.m. I bring you something you can rely on. A song that's so good, you have to hear it twice. The second time will always be a new rendition from a different artist. 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
0: Before we get to the latest from Arlo Parks and her beautiful album, Ambiguous Desire, Jeff from Brookfield texted in and said, the Brookfield Central girls soccer team won the state championship last weekend, and one of their warm-up songs is this one from The Cult, which fits in perfectly for today's Flashback Friday listener request show. Congratulations, ladies.

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5: Brother, like it.

It's a Marvin Gaye vibe kind of day. That's what's going on. Happy Flashback Friday. Now I'm going to switch over to some new music from a band called Effers. Their new album was produced by Kenneth Bloom, who worked with Geese, Idols, and they've been out on tour with Tame Impala, LCD Sound System, Haim, Disclosure, and more. This is just a fun new song called L-U-C-K-Y from Effers.

0: L-U-C-K-Y from Effers. Such a fun band. They are definitely on my list of bands I want to try to catch live sometime soon. I feel like it's just going to be an epic dance party. And if you listen to the morning show more than one day, you probably know I love an epic dance party. 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Overlooking Lake Michigan from the historic Lake Park Pavilion, Lake Park Bistro invites guests to enjoy a classic French brunch each Sunday. 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Apparently, Philadelphia's been good to him, so much so that that is pretty much what he named his latest record. Chance to Bleed, the latest from Kurt Vile, after this message.
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0: That is Milwaukee trio My Melody with the song Silent Angel that they recently put out in the fall with Shane Hostetler from Howell Street Recording Studios. Milwaukee Music, we love it. 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And if you missed yesterday's Milwaukee Music premieres, we had two of them. A new track from Blood and the band Snag. 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
0: If you're headed out to Summerfest this weekend, have a great time. 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And if you're doing anything else, whatever you're doing this weekend, have a great time. 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Kids Disco, an hour-long family-friendly dance party hosted by me, your DJ and host, Dori Zori. Don't go anywhere. Aaron Wolf is coming in next to take over your midday, and then Kat has one more day of filling in for Carol Ann before she returns next week. I will leave on a new music note from EBBO Sound Machine. Their new album, Chopping Mountain, is out Friday, September 11th on Merge Records. And this is their latest track, Concept of Love. Be kind, stay safe, and keep on dancing. Bye-bye.

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She'll be bringing those piano fingers to the Riverside Theater on August 15th. Tori Amos, the iconic piano player, Gasoline Girls, is from her latest record in Times of Dragons. Yard Act, warming up for a new album, incidentally. That's something from an older one called Where's My Utopia When the Laughter Stops. It's just after 10 o'clock, and this is a midday show here on 88.9, getting support from Frater and the Medical College of Wisconsin Health Network and Sewer Ninja's No Dig Sewer Repair. I'll be here with you for 4 hours on your Friday, soundtracking, well, whatever you're getting into this Friday, whether you're hitting up Summerfest or going by the lake or jumping in the car to get out of town, I've got you covered with some good tunes. And we're going to kick it all off with the Sugar Cubes. This is Hit.

0: Milwaukee's Gold Steps playing Summerfest on July 2nd. It's their latest single called Jealousy. You could find them hanging out with us next week. Just a day before their Summerfest set, they're going to be playing a studio Milwaukee session on Wednesday, July 1st at noon. Aaron Wolf here with you for the midday show. I've got music coming up from Blessing Jolie's new album, 20 Nothing. We'll also get to one of my favorite records of 2025, Wednesday's Bleeds. I've got Townies coming up too, and Neil Young. Lots more music ahead right after this.
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2: Do you love Death Cab for Cutie? 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
3: This ain't home. You started singing at a really early age, especially in church. And I want to know how those influences that of the voices that you heard around, spirit moving in the room, translates to how you perform now and how you move the crowd.
4: Yeah, wow. I would say church definitely had a huge impact on how I just, one, approach performing, and my love for performing and just being on stage and being able to like just be present in the moment and sing the thing that I need to sing. I think church has also helped me with my ear and like how I write music. A lot of my choices lean jazz, gospel, and even some of my lyrics too. Like if you were to take the pronouns out and like swap it, like some of the songs are gospel songs.
2: Was there one particular voice when I brought up church that comes to mind? One person who really stood out for you and had a big influence on you?
4: Yeah, there was a few people, actually. I would say definitely my mom. Mom's not a singer, but she loves singing. And when I was younger, she was the Sunday school teacher, and we would like, I would have to help her learn her lesson for the next day. We'd have to learn songs together. So she's definitely one of the first voices that really like influenced me and my musical journey.
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0: It was just last year that we had MC Taylor of His Golden Messenger here for a Summerfest Studio Milwaukee session. 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That was In the Middle of It from the new album, I'm People. 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Thursday, July 2nd, you can check out Sunflower Bean, Kenny Hoopla, and The Beths, all in one night, included with your general admission ticket. 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All right, music from a band that was just on our stage yesterday for Summerfest, talking about all those fun Summerfest sessions, and the Mountain Goats really had some great energy. John Darnielle had the most amazing dance moves. It was so fun having them in. I've got the lead track from their forthcoming album, Days, coming up next here on 88.9.
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2: 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On Sunday, Villa Terrace in Milwaukee hosts a children's concert featuring the Carnival of the Animals. 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

0: She truly has a gem of a voice. One of my favorites, Julia Jacklin from Australia, getting ready for her album called The Gem. Get Away From Me, I Think I'll Love You Soon is the very first single for the album. She just signed to 480 Records. So exciting stuff ahead for Ms. Julia Jacklin. Aaron Wolf here with you for the midday show. Stick with me. I've got music from Sam Fender and Olivia Dean teaming up for a single called Rein Me In. 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This week, it's the Raylan Nelson Band with special guests Whitney and Steven. More information and full schedule at summersounds.net. All right, Rein Me In is coming up, as well as music from Franz Ferdinand and lots more. And then stay tuned. We've got a very special song to share with you in the 11 o'clock hour for New Music Friday.
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July 10th is when Jack White's album Frozen Charlotte comes out. God in the Broken Ribs is the name of the song. If you hop over to his Bandcamp page, you can find another song just unveiled last week called Dollar Bill, and also the cover art, which Jack White himself created. He is an artist in his spare time. He does thrifted found art. I love the fact that the found art object that he put together is in front of a pegboard, so it looks like it's actually on a shelf at a thrift store. And also, you got Kim Gordon, who played Summerfest last night. Not Today is from the album Play Me. And it's just after 11 o'clock. 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I hope you're having a great Friday so far. It's New Music Friday, and boy, oh boy, do I have something to share with you for New Music Friday. If you've been listening since this morning, the morning show with Dori Zori, you might have heard this one already, or if you're just a fan, you might have heard it already. Phoebe Bridgers has new music coming out. That's right, a full album was announced, and she dropped this single called Lost Boys. Here it is, Phoebe Bridgers, Lost Boys, here on 88.9 for New Music Friday.

Well, we got ourselves a big one for New Music Friday. Phoebe Bridgers with Lost Boys from the just announced album called Lost Weekend. It's her follow-up to Punisher, her first solo record in 6 years. You know, she's been hanging out with Boy Genius for a little bit and then working on this record. So it feels good to know that it's actually coming out pretty soon too. It's due out August 14th on Dead Oceans Records, and then she heads out on a huge tour. She's got 2 dates in Chicago at the United Center on September 18th and 19th. And you get to hear the song Lost Boys a couple more times today for New Music Friday. You're going to hear it next on the Afternoon Drive and also the evening, due out August 14th.

0: A gorgeous song from Joby Ryuchiu. Love of the song is from Face of Feeling. The artist grew up in Colorado, now based in Nashville. She's coming to Milwaukee next week for Summerfest, playing the festival on Thursday. We get her on our stage for a Studio Milwaukee session at noon that day. Tune in and hear Dory Zori of the Morning Show chatting with Joby all about that new record. 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So I don't know if it's because I just played Phoebe Bridgers, new music from her. There must be like a boy genius Bermuda Triangle or force field, or I don't know what tip I'm on here, but Lucy Dacus is coming up next with her latest single called Planting Tomatoes. It's fortuitous for all you boy genius fans. You get to hear Phoebe, then Lucy. Also music from Beach House and Helado Tropical coming up as well.
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0: Hey, this is Paula. On Wednesdays, I sit down with my co-host Kenny Perez as we explore new and nostalgic tracks from Latino America and the diaspora. Here is a clip from our recent episode.
1: Definitely an interesting collab. I never saw this coming. The sounds are unique from both of them, but to get that electronic ambient vibes from Helado, I'm really excited about this project.
0: Yeah, it's a 9-part project, the song is, and they talk about it as just meeting each other at the right time.
1: Yeah.
0: And you can feel that because it is a blend of these two worlds, from the electronic to the more like ancestral thing, yeah. Rhythms that Reina Tropical likes.
1: Yes, and they have projects. If you haven't heard their projects, check them out individually. But man, July 17th, collaboratively coming out as Helado Tropical is going to be very, very cool. And they're coming to a festival I've never heard of called A Plantasia Fest in Chicago on September 10th. Helado Tropical with
0: Sensacion. Con

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0: Straight Line Was a Lie, the new album from New Zealand band The Beth Snowjoy. You can hear them playing that song at Summerfest. Coming up next week, they play July 2nd, Thursday. But not to be confusing, we're having them in the next day for a Studio Milwaukee session on Friday, July 3rd, just because we're big fans and we want to get them here no matter what. So they're hanging tight in Milwaukee just to hang with us on Friday. 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June 27th marks the 47th annual Cafe Hollander Auto Vends Downer Classic by Grace, bringing professional and amateur cycling, kids races, the Dairyland Mile, and neighborhood festivities to Downer Avenue. 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All right, coming up, I got music from Chicago band Bridget Calls Me Baby with a B-side of sorts from their latest record called I Can Take the Sun Out of the Sky. I've also got music from Portishead coming up and Milwaukee music from 22 Maury.
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2: Blonde Shell has announced her third album, Violins, which will be released on September 25th on Partisan Records. The album is once again produced by longtime collaborator Yves Rothman. Blonde Shell describes the title track as a song that captures the album's themes of patience, healing, and personal growth. You can see her at Summerfest next Thursday, July 2nd at 8 p.m. on the Briggs & Stratton Big Backyard Stage. A new HBO documentary series, Jay-Z and 8, will premiere this fall, featuring 8 episodes of in-depth conversations between Jay-Z and producer Rick Rubin. Directed by Rubin, the series explores the rapper's life, career, and creative process. The announcement comes as Jay-Z celebrates the 30th anniversary of his debut album, Reasonable Doubt. I'm Dori Zori with your music news.

0: the switch will feel this way because they perceive you as
1: a, am I too hard?
0: As something that they think in their mind is like hurtful.
1: Am I too hard?
0: You don't have to keep asking that question. Believe me, I've been there. You don't have to feel that way. You're not too hard to love.
1: Am I too hard?
0: I know you. I do.
2: That's Am I Too Hard from 22. Maury, the Milwaukee artist, says that they're fantasy savvy and nature forward on their newest singles, incorporating sounds from the natural world. I'm Erin Wolf, your host of the Midday Show. 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All right, such a fun listen. The new album from Feeble Little Horse called Bit Not. I've got a track from it called Rewind. We'll also get to that more Milwaukee music I was talking about, something older from Marielle Allschwang and the Visitations called Engineer next. Hey, this is music director Erin Wolf, your host for 88.9's weekly show, What's All This? 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

The noon hour kicking in with some soulful pop music. Suki Waterhouse with her new single, Back in Love, and Year of the Spider from Shannon and the Clams, led by Shannon Shaw. It's just after noon. This is a midday show on 88.9, getting support from Freightert and the Medical College of Wisconsin Health Network and Sewer Ninjas Nodig Sewer Repair. And happy Friday to you. Thanks for tuning in, whether you're tuning in on the app or listening online, or just in Milwaukee listening to your radio. If you're in town for our Summerfest, from out of town, welcome to Milwaukee and thanks for tuning in. I've got music from Buzzcocks right now to share with you to get you in that Friday mood. I have something going back to Singles Going Steady, released in 1979. Incidentally, Buzzcocks, I noticed, are going on tour. They've got a Chicago show lined up for October 3rd. This is the hit, What Do I Get?

0: I've got the pedal to the floor or I'm slamming on the brake. I can never just coast. Isn't it the truth? Sometimes, you know, it's just that all or nothing mode for everything. That is one of the singles from Snowcap's debut that came out later last year, and now it's officially out on vinyl. I'm Erin Wolf. 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This week, it's the Raylan Nelson Band with special guests Whitney and Steven. More info and full schedule at summersounds.net. On the way, music from Ian Sweet, who is coming to Milwaukee on tour. I was watching Ian Sweet perform a really cool song on Omnicord yesterday on her Instagram page. She's just got the best voice. I am looking forward to her coming to Falcon Bowl in Milwaukee in the River West neighborhood. She plays there October 22nd, also warming up for a brand new album called Shiverstruck. We're going to hear a song from it called Criminal Kissing coming up right after this.
1: The Muppets, Yo Gabba Gabba, SpongeBob, Disney. They all make great songs that kids love, but for every generation, there's that one song parents hope to never have to hear again.
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1: And that's why we created Kids Disco. I'm your host, Dori Zori. It's an hour-long family-friendly dance party with all kinds of music. Songs parents and grandparents grew up listening to, mixed in with those childhood classics and new kid faves too. And don't forget about the latest dancey jams you currently hear on 88.9. And that's why we created Kids Disco. I'm your host, Dori Zori. It's an hour-long family-friendly dance party with all kinds of music. Songs parents and grandparents grew up listening to, mixed in with those childhood classics and new kid faves too. And don't forget about the latest dancey jams you currently hear on 88.9. So start your Saturday off with a dance party that has something for everyone.

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4: It was really nerve-wracking, but I was excited because whether or not it went the way I wanted to, I still got my music out there and somebody heard it.
3: His style is a mix of contemporary gospel and R&B with jazz undertones. On the opening day of Summerfest, he played his own music with backup singers and a band at MKE Live Groove Edition, a platform for local talent at Summerfest. He says he uses music as a way to uplift his city.
5: Music has a way of bringing people together, and it is important for Milwaukee artists to give that form of entertainment to their community to show that it matters to uplift those who are local, because you can really do something for more than just that person, but then that person can do something for the community.
3: With a similar mindset, MKE Live Groove seeks out independent artists in the area. Aishel White started it as a bi-monthly concert series that pairs Wisconsin artists with a live band.
6: I pair music creatives with a live band because I know that most music creatives do not understand or haven't experienced their music being played live. And it gives them an opportunity to have the live experience.
3: Aishel says that many Wisconsin artists express the desire to perform on the Summerfest stage next to national acts. And for the past 3 years, MKE Live Groove has used its platform to give individuals this opportunity.
6: We have the talent here. It's cool to go and get talent from everywhere else, but you have to recognize the talent that is already here in the city. And it's well diverse from youth, all of the nationalities, all of the sexualities. It's a diverse group of music creatives.
3: Aishel describes this year's Summerfest lineup as a melting pot of music genres and personal identities.
6: You want hip-hop, you want youth, you want gospel, you want blues. We got techno on the roster this year. We got everything you could possibly want, whether you want slow music, fast music, we got it.
3: For many, MKE Live Groove has opened the door to other opportunities.
6: Many of the music creatives who actually perform, whether it's at the Summerfest edition or the regular bi-monthly concert series, many of them have collaborated, whether it's full albums or just singles. Many of the music creatives have gone on to actually get on other stages at Summerfest.
3: Tyler encourages people to continue to support local artists as a way to fuel connection and community.
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Music from Wisconsin, that's Dead Horses. My Mother the Moon came out in 2018. Still my favorite song from it's called Turn Table. And I'm Erin Wolf. Thanks for tuning in. More Wisconsin-made music. Slow Pulp was born in Madison, Wisconsin. Of course, now they are based out of Chicago. But I'd like to think that they are Wisconsinites at heart. They've got a new record. They just announced called Melody. Let's get into Better Man, the lead single.

0: I think that is my song of the summer so far anyway. Better Man from Slow Pulp. The forthcoming album drops to Anti Records September 18th. It's called Melody. I'm Aaron Wolf. This is the Midday Show on 88.9. You're tuned in on your Friday. Thanks for joining me on one of the best days of the week, right? 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So September 18th, that's when Slow Pulp's album comes out, but it's also when local musician Josh Everett's album comes out called Photogenic Memory. It's going to be a big release day, it seems like. September is boding well. There's also lots of great releases the week before, and Josh is joining the ranks. I'm going to play something from that forthcoming record called The Sound of Machines right after this.
1: Just because the sun goes away doesn't mean the fun goes away. Hey, it's John Adler, evening host here at 88.9 every Monday through Friday, 6 p.m. until 10 p.m. Join me as I musically guide you through the evening. All sorts of wonderment. You'll discover Milwaukee artists that we play every hour. And, of course, there's classic rock at 8 o'clock. We will take a look back at some great artists and albums that have made musical history great.
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0: An indie rock radio hit by the Primitives. It's Crash from Lovely. And yeah, there's a lot of extra traffic in Milwaukee if you're driving around today. Be careful so you don't crash. Lots of folks in town today for Summerfest. Some of the highlights you can see at Summerfest today are Marcus King Band. You've got Group Love. You've got The Revivalists. You've got Sudan Archives. And also, a little bird told me that Kenny Perez from 88.9 is going to be talking with Big Wild before his set. So look for that interview later on our socials at Radio Milwaukee. Big Wild and Alderbrook playing back to back. I'm Aaron Wolf, and let's get back into some more music in a moment. The Afghan Whigs and Animal Collective coming up. 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Support today also comes in from the Festivals of Cedarburg presenting the Strawberry Festival June 27th and 28th. House of I from the Afghan Whigs coming up right after this message.
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1: British psychedelic rock band Temples released their fifth studio album, Bliss, today, and it sees the band expanding their trademark psych sound for something more electronic and anthemic in nature.
0: Absolutely. Temples seem to be embracing the sounds of late 90s and early 2000s Euro and UK-born dance music, which they describe as melancholic euphoria.
1: This particular record was self-produced, and maybe because of that, it captures a more playful club-esque appeal for the band. They share that they were inspired by the club, and they also share that lead single Jetstream Heart is meant to evoke the feeling of being pulled into a sonic jet stream magnetized to sounds that are all-encompassing, blending synths, bass, and guitar for a huge wave of fuzz.
0: Yeah, they shared in a press release that dropped with the single that the feeling of music in a club is visceral, almost like you're directly wired into the song. You can really hear that on this one. Find Bliss out in the shops on a limited edition, pink version, or basic black.
1: And here's that song, Jetstream Heart, from Temple's new album, Bliss.

0: That was Jetstream Heart from Temple's new album Bliss, out today on B2 Records. Now we'll be listening to something from Pond.
1: Jay Watson-led Australian-based psych rock band Pond are back with a new batch of songs co-written with Watson's other project called Gum. As you can guess, it's a pretty formidable sound.
0: This is Pond's first new release since 2024's awesome album Stung, and it sounds like they haven't lost steam a bit in the past 2 years. So far, these latest songs have been described as a cyclone of urgent, scorched earth rock and roll.
1: The lead single and title track, Terrestrials, is a stompy, proggy guitar rock adventure with wild synth and guitar and big, big drums. There's a clear blue wave vinyl version available at select spots, some other specialty colors at other spots too, and of course, plain black.
0: And here's the title track, Terrestrials by Pond.

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2: This album is one of my favorites from the late 80s, and 9 times out of 10 when I'm DJing, I'm playing a song from Book of Love, and usually it's the one we'll be spinning for you today called Boy.
0: A true classic. The Philly-born band has had a handful of songs featured in films and TV shows over the years too, including Silence of the Lambs, Miami Vice, and Planes, Trains, and Automobiles, to name a couple. So if you don't know them by name, it's very possible you still know some of their songs.
2: This will be the first time we're seeing this album on vinyl since its original release. It's available on Crystal Clear as a 40th anniversary edition. And here's Boy from Book of

0: That was Boy from Book of Love's self-titled album out on Sire Records today. Now we'll be sharing a song from Love's Lies Crushing.
1: Melissa Arpin and Scott Cortez are the forces behind the dream pop duo Love's Lies Crushing. Joining together in the early 90s, the two released their first album, Blow Eyelash Wish, in 93.
0: Numero Group has been slowly reissuing a handful of cult classic dream pop and shoegaze records like Pot Valiance, Should, Majesty Crush, and now are beginning to work through the Love's Lies Crushing catalog.
1: They are somewhat considered pioneers of the U.S. shoegaze movement with their layered sound and repetitive droning, taking a more ambient approach to My Bloody Valentine's Wall of Noise.
0: You can grab Love's Lies Crushing debut album on an opaque sky blue deluxe edition vinyl. And here's Baby's Breath from Love's Lies Crushing.

0: That's Baby's Breath from Love's Lies Crushing album Blow Eyelash Wish, reissued on Numero Group out today.
1: And that's not it. 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

Interpol sounding like Interpol, they're back. See Out Loud is the lead single from This Mirror Weighs a Ton, coming out at the end of August on Partisan Records. That label is also releasing new music from PJ Harvey and so much more. Partisan's quickly becoming one of my favorite labels of all time. And also before that, you heard the newest episode of On Vinyl. Every Friday at 1 p.m., Tanner from Lilliput Records and I talk about new wax that is out that you can go to your local record shop and pick up. And this week we talked about the new records from Temples, Pond, also House of Love, a reissue, and Love's Lies Crushing, a reissue. And incidentally, you can find Lilliput down at the Summerfest grounds doing a pop-up there, so that's super fun and Summerfest related. If you want to listen to the full episode of On Vinyl, you can go to radiomilwaukee.org and find it there. Aaron Wolf here with you for your Friday. 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One more hour left with you. It is just to find Lilliput down at the Summerfest grounds doing a pop-up there, so that's super fun and Summerfest related. 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Aaron Wolf here with you for your Friday. Thanks for tuning in to the Midday Show. One more hour left with you. It is just after 1 o'clock. 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

0: Maybe you can get your slow dancing shoes out and dance to that song this Saturday, Widow's Peak. Come to Milwaukee's Argo. And we heard If You Change, a lovely summery song from the album called Roses. 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So if you've had a week, you know, not every week is peachy keen, you might need a little strength. Well, I've got it in the form of Brittany Howard from Alabama Shakes telling you to hold on. That song is next.
1: Sometimes there's a beginning of a beard that shows up late in the afternoon on the face of someone who has not shaved since morning. And sometimes there's an original song and its cover played back to back. Now that's the 5 o'clock shadow I'm referring to. I'm Carol Ann, and every weekday at 5 p.m. I bring you something you can rely on, a song that's so good you have to hear it twice. The second time will always be a new rendition from a different artist. 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

sending out a wish for a heavenly weekend for all y'all out there. That is Just Like Heaven from The Cure's Kiss Me, Kiss Me, Kiss Me. And now some new music for the moody Brooklyn band, Cigarettes After Sex, just dropped their latest single for your pensive summer. This is called Twizzler.

0: They've got that brooding quality, not unlike Portishead, but they're doing their own thing. Of course, it's Cigarettes After Sex with a new single called Twizzler. 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On the way, music from Noah Kahan, who is dropping by Chicago in July. Also, stick around, too. I've got the latest from Daptone Records, the Womack Sisters, next on the Midday Show.
1: 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It's the drive. I'm Carol Ann, host of The Afternoon Drive. 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

0: From the Great Divide, it's Noah Kahn's Doors. 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This week, it's the Raylan Nelson Band with special guests Whitney and Steven. 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One of the final songs I'm going to share with you comes from the Womack sisters, Zaimani, Peachy, and Kucha, who are recounting the trials and tribulations they each faced while trying to make rent as Uber drivers on their single called Chauffeur. They're warming up for their self-titled debut album for Daptone Records August 14th and going on tour with The Sacred Souls and La Lome. They land at the Sylvie in Madison on September 25th. Enjoy the song and keep it tuned. Kat will be filling in today on the afternoon drive, getting your Friday even further along. Have a great weekend, everyone. See you back here on Monday.
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It's new music on 88.9. That is Jelly Haha. She is adorable. She makes great music. She's got a new album called Switcheroo. That song is called Clouds Will Carry Me to Sleep. Hello, Milwaukee. Kat here, filling in for Carol Ann today. Thank you so much for having me this week. It's been an absolute pleasure. The Afternoon Drive is sponsored by Be Spectacled in the Tosa Village, by JVR Hospitality, home of Dan Dan and Esther Ev, and from Your Membership and WeatherTight Corporation. We have new music this hour, Milwaukee music this hour, and we also have tickets to give away this hour. Yes, tickets to Muse, that's coming up relatively soon. We're going to hit up Clover County, James Brown, all sorts of stuff. Let's begin gently. We have Amy Shark. It's a beautiful song called Weekends. There's a little part in it that kind of references West Side Story. It is lovely. Here's Amy Shark, Weekends on 88.9.

0: Milwaukee Music on 88.9. They're called Blood. That's their new song, Say. And if you like the sound of that, they have an album coming out in August. My name is Kat, filling in for Carol Ann. And in Musicland, we have something brand spanking new for you from this alternative R&B artist named Phoenix James. We'll get you more Milwaukee music, something from Juniper Tarr, get you some old stuff and then some new stuff and everything else. If you have not won anything from us in the last 60 days, then you qualify to win this next giveaway. I have two tickets to see Muse at American Family Insurance Amphitheater. The show is on Thursday, July 2nd. One winner per household every 60 days. If you want to see Muse at American Family Insurance Amphitheater July 2nd, text the word Muse to 414-892-8899. That's 414-892-8899.
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2: This is the sound of a million-dollar all-turf field. On this day, in late May, with perfect weekend weather, it's serving as a soccer field for over 50 young Latinas.
3: How's it going?
4: Great. Yeah.
5: Well, we're losing a little bit, but it's really fun.
2: This is Ariana, or Ari Sanchez. She's 15, and she is going hard out here. We're at Carroll College in Waukesha, about 20 miles from Milwaukee, where most of these girls are from. It's their first time ever playing on this field. First time ever with these coaches, most of who played college ball.
6: Hi, my name is Carolina Lomeli. I brought my two daughters, Ariana Sanchez and Allison Sanchez.
2: Carolina, who never expected to be a mom, but was always a soccer player, is smiling, taking it all in. Because girls haven't always had opportunities like this.
6: The feelings are just incredible. I can't believe they're playing the sport that I love. I want to tear up sometimes. I want to cry.
2: Legacy Sports is hosting this one-day skills camp. But the girls from Milwaukee are coming from a different place, Brillantes. KB Payo is one of the co-founders.
7: How much would something like this cost? The group and like each person.
5: Usually for something like this, each kid is probably $150 to $250.
7: Just for the day?
5: Just for the day, yeah, this kind of experience. So to bring it at no cost and just have it purely be like just come enjoy is really awesome.
2: Brillantes has only been around for about 18 months, but their impact is huge, maybe even life-changing for some of the girls. While there are other soccer programs around Milwaukee, even a few in the central city, Brillantes is the first serving young girls exclusively. Girls who might get coached differently than boys. They might not get past the ball playing co-ed, so they might develop differently as players. And it's no to low cost, which might be the biggest barrier with youth sports.
5: It's really a pay-to-play model, especially in a sport like soccer that hasn't been around super long in the United States, hasn't been ingrained in quote-unquote American culture for a really long time. And so if you have money and resources, transportation, etc., like you can play and have anything open to you, but the kids that don't have that can't access soccer in that way.
2: KB's kids haven't had that access. And it's not just youth sports working against young Latinas.
5: To me, they are the most marginalized athlete that we have in this country. When we're talking about language barriers, socioeconomic status, and then also both internal and external culture against them.
2: With the kids' KB coaches, they're starting with both a skills and opportunity gap. Brillantes works to remedy that. Back on the field, Carolina watches Ari work through a drill. Ari is smiling, playing loose, having fun. Carolina tells me Ari plays club ball and high school. Those teams, though, are majority white. Out here, it brings out a different side of her daughter.
6: And let me tell you, just with Brianda, she's a different person. She feels more comfortable. She feels at home. And I think what KB provides to them, it's that safe environment where she gets to be herself.
2: Ari's breathing heavily, looking tired from the last drill, but still ready. She's been one of the stars of the day, something she's heard from everyone, the coaches, other players, even her mom.
7: Yeah, how was that?
4: Very tiring. I kind of fell like a couple times.
7: You're going at it though.
4: Yeah, it's just I'm not used to playing on turf.
7: So that was a fun drill. Do you know what comes next?
4: No, actually I don't. They haven't said anything.
7: But I'm sure you're ready for it.
4: No, yeah. That's what I came here to do.
7: Let's go.
8: Play. Give her a better ball. Right. Give her a better ball.
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9: Do my thing. 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

0: Paradise Road by Clover County on listener supported 88.9. Kat here, filling in for Carol Ann. Thanks so much for tuning in. I have some cool stuff to hit up in this next set. We have Humbird. Humbird has a great, unique sound. This singer grew up in church choirs and traditional Irish bands, and you can hear every bit of that in her new song, Daughter of Empire. That is on the way. We're also going to get to Your Smith, and we'll start with the new one from The Sacred Souls. But before we dive into all that, I want you to know we've got this really great Death Cab for Cutie opportunity on the table for you. Throughout the entire month of June, anyone who donates to Radio Milwaukee at any amount will be entered to win not only a pair of tickets to see Death Cab for Cutie playing at Miller High Life Theater on Saturday, July 11th, but we have 10 pair of these tickets, so your odds are good. And everyone who wins a pair of tickets will have access to a pre-show private bar area, and you'll be invited to a pre-show sound check with the band. And one of those 10 lucky ticket winners will also walk away with a Fender Squire guitar signed by Death Cab for Cutie lead vocalist and guitarist Ben Gibbard. Does this pique your interest? Well, if so, you can find more details about it at radiomilwaukee.org/donate.
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0: New music on 88.9 Humbird with Daughter of Empire with a new album on the way. It's coming out in September. I like it. My name is Kat, filling in for my dear friend Carol Ann. We'll close you out of this hour with new music from Beck. And in case you haven't heard, Beck is coming to Landmark Credit Union Live on October 6th. Keep hanging out a little longer and new music from Modest Mouse. We have Ty Siegel's new song. See where else we end up. 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
1: 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I am a champion and a cheerleader for this wonderful gift that keeps Milwaukee special. I've been listening for about 10 years, had a really long commute, and just lived for the 5 o'clock shadow. I was figuring out one day how much I would support Radio Milwaukee and adding up the individual costs of the 5 o'clock shadow. It was in pennies per day for what I was thinking about giving. So it was my pleasure to become a sustaining member. 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And I've had such an amazing experience with the DJs and the events in this beautiful space right in the heart of the city. 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

It's Modest Mouse with new music on 88.9. That one's called Picking Dragon's Pockets. Not a shabby tune. They're still going strong. They're coming through Milwaukee to the Riverside Theater on August 14th. I am Kat in for Carol Ann, and support for the afternoon show comes from your membership and WeatherTight Corporation. It comes from JVR Hospitality, home of Dandan and Esther Ev, and from Be Spectacled in the Tosa Village. We're going to start with an older track. We'll move into medium. And then a new one. We've got Ty Siegel's new track, Atmosphere, and we'll start with Crowded House. It's Only Natural on 88.9.

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3: They love the taste of blood. And I don't know what that means, but I know that I mean it. Maybe they're as evil as they seem, or maybe I only look out the window when it's scenic. Atmosphere finally made a good record. Yeah, right, that almost sounds convincing. The last time I felt as sick and contradictive as this was the last time we played a show in Cincy. Get real, they tell me.

0: New music on 88.9. Ty Segall with a new song called Black Paint. We've got a lot of Ty Segall fans in our listening audience, so I'm sure you'll be happy to hear that he has a new album on the way that'll drop on August 28th, and it is described as his most maximalist in years. That is quite intriguing. My name is Kat, filling in for Carol Ann. Up next is the new one from Father John Misty. We'll get to Unknown Mortal Orchestra. Keep hanging. 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
1: Hey, I'm Carol Ann. I host DJ Takeovers bi-weekly on Wednesdays from 4 to 5 p.m. I sit down with an artist or creative from Milwaukee and beyond to find out what music inspires them. 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This is a DJ Takeover on 88.9. My name is Carol Ann, and I'm here with Sauce MKE, which is Gianni Vaccaro, and also here with Rodea, aka Forwalkie.
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1: 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Why Ooh. Did you pick this song?
3: Because it's a good day, baby. Ooh. Because
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3: So this that came out my first year of high school, and yeah. That song, I love that song, and it's just like, I don't know, and it's like super wholesome, and everybody's outside, and it's just, they're like, you know what I mean, it's kind of like they're just forcing you into optimism, but they're like, you know what I mean, like they're like, it's all gonna be good, and it is all good, and we love this, right? And we're all like, yes, we love it.
1: Let's do it.
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0: Death Cab for Cutie on 88.9 with Riptides, and we've been talking about them a ton, and that's because we have a really cool prize package we're giving away, and it's for anyone who donates at any amount throughout the entire month of June. Time is limited, and that show is on July 11th, so little window of opportunity there. You can get more details at radiomilwaukee.org/donate. My name is Kat, filling in for Carol Ann. We have Milwaukee music on the way for you from Shadeseeker. Do something older from the Replacements. And I have this band called Emerson Wolf and the Wishbones. They play every instrument. They're so good. I love them. They make me feel lively. If you would like to feel lively, just stick around. Next song will bring you that. 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
2: Blonde Shell has announced her third album, Violins, which will be released on September 25th on Partisan Records. The album is once again produced by longtime collaborator Yves Rothman. Blonde Shell describes the title track as a song that captures the album's themes of patience, healing, and personal growth. You can see her at Summerfest next Thursday, July 2nd at 8 p.m. on the Briggs & Stratton Big Backyard Stage. A new HBO documentary series, Jay-Z and 8, will premiere this fall, featuring 8 episodes of in-depth conversations between Jay-Z and producer Rick Rubin. Directed by Rubin, the series explores the rapper's life, career, and creative process. The announcement comes as Jay-Z celebrates the 30th anniversary of his debut album, Reasonable Doubt. I'm Dori Zori with your music news.

0: Milwaukee music on 88.9 Shade Seeker with Hatman. It's kind of fun. My name is Kat. I'm going to close you out of this hour with something brand new from Sweeping Promises. 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

It's new music on 88.9. Steve Lacy with The Feeling. Aw. My name is Kat. I'm filling in for Carol Ann. Thank you so much for tuning in. We've got New Music Friday in just a moment, but before we do it, support for the afternoon show comes from your membership and WeatherTight Corporation. It comes from JVR Hospitality, home of Dan Dan and Esther Ev, and from Be Spectacled in the Tosa Village. Now, we're going to play Paw Paw Rod. They are coming to Summerfest tomorrow. We're going to hear from St. Paul and the Broken Bones, but I want to start with New Music Friday. We have a beautiful new song from Phoebe Bridgers. She has a new song called Lost Boy. She has a new album on the way, and she's all sorts of beauty as she always is. Here's Phoebe Bridgers with Lost Boys, New Music Friday on 88.9.

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Phoebe Bridgers with Lost Boys. What a gift of a song that is. 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

0: They're called Paw Paw Rod, and it's new music on 88.9. The song is called Give It To Me Straight, and they're playing tomorrow at Summerfest. That should be a good show. My name is Kat. We're going to move into another set of songs with Cassius Culpepper, Something From Beirut, Something Cute From Samia on the way, and we get support to do all of this from your membership and Pabst Theater Group presenting the Indigo Girls at Pabst Theater on Monday, October 19th. The duo returns to Milwaukee with special guest Linda Perry. 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
1: Do you love Death Cab for Cutie? 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
3: 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Backstage here at Generac Power Stage, I'm going to be talking to John of the band Deer Tick. We're going to be going on right ahead of Father John Misty.
4: How was your last trip to Milwaukee a little while ago? Vivarium, then you had a Cactus Club show, and you've done Summerfest before, but yeah.
5: Cactus Club was great. I did a solo gig there not terribly long ago. And Vivarium, I think that was like the last day of our tour, maybe the last time the band played here. I remember it being a really fun show, but then I think we all got really sick the next day.
4: Oh, right.
5: It was the end of the
4: tour. So that's when it's supposed to happen, right?
5: Yeah.
4: Speaking of Summerfest, Joby Riccio is going to be here in a couple of weeks. She's going to be finishing out the rest of the month. How's that been?
5: It's been awesome. Joby is great. Her band is fantastic, really solid songwriting, and she's a terrific singer.
4: How did you guys come across each other?
5: You know, we got kind of a list of bands interested in opening for us on this tour, and, you know, it's maybe like 50 to 100 name, so you got like 10 or 15 seconds to like capture our attention, you know, or it's like onto the next bands or Spotify or whatever. And Joby was one that stood out to all four of us. She was like on all four band members' like top picks.
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Music from Samia, that's Charm You. Let's shift into something new. Kevin Morby is coming to Eau Claire's festival this year, and here's his new song, Badlands, on 88.9.

0: New music from Kevin Morby on 88.9. That's the new one called Badlands, and he's playing Eau Claire's Festival on July 24th. And a little something I learned about Eau Claire's Festival. All the full-time 88.9 DJs are going to be there reporting live. And they said, Kat, we need someone on the ground here. Are you in? And I said, yes, I am. So I'll be here while they're there just to keep everything running smoothly. But it's really exciting to have like all the DJs going to Eau Claire's Fest. Love it. My name is Kat. I'm filling in for Carol Ann. That's my job around here. We're going to continue with the music. This hour, we have to get to Mike D's new song, something older from The Jam, and Milwaukee music from Baby Boy. 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
1: 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Jealousy, don't put credit on me. Joby Riccio on Thursday, July 2nd. Lately, life has been a bust. 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

0: We got to make room for the Jam on 88.9 Going Underground. Love that song. My name is Kat. I'm filling in for Carol Ann. 5 o'clock shadow is coming up very soon. I'm going to close you out of this hour with new music from Mike D of the Beastie Boys. He hasn't released new music in a very long time, and we've got the new track Switch Up. 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
1: Do you love Death Cab for Cutie? 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
8: The 5 o'clock shadow is sponsored by Outpost Co-op Grocery Store and brought to you by Maxi's. I am Kat, the super sub around here, filling in for Carol Ann, which means I have the absolute pleasure of covering the 5 o'clock shadow. Now, the songs that I'm going to play for you, I first played my first year working at Radio Milwaukee in 2007. The song is from the year 1995. It was a Britpop anthem about class tourism. But then a man named Ben Folds decided he wanted to put together an album of William Shatner's spoken word talent and his reinterpretation, or the way he delivers a song. So William Shatner covered Common People, and it hits a little different. The original version about class tourism, and the Shatner version is more about a wiser man looking back. Let's check it out. It's the 5 o'clock shadow on 88.9.

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She came from Greece. She had a thirst for knowledge. She studied sculpture at St. Martin's College. That's where I caught her eye. She told me that her dad was loaded. I said, in that case, I'll have a rum and Coca-Cola. She said, fine. And in 30 seconds time, she said, I want to live like common people. I want to do whatever common people do. I want to sleep with common people. I want to sleep with common people like you. Well, what else could I do? I said, I'll see what I can do.

somewhere. So it started there. I said, pretend you've got no money. She just laughed and said, oh, you're so funny. I said, yeah?

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William Shatner covering Common People, originally by Pulp. My name is Kat. Having a blast and more to get to this hour. Mount Joy, we have the war on drugs, Freako, and we'll start with the Wisconsin native. She's no longer living in Wisconsin, but whatever. 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Claire Martine, better safe than sorry, on listener supported 88.9.

0: It's new music from Mount Joy on 88.9. The song is called In the Middle, featuring the tremendous vocals of Gigi Perez. And if you're a fan of Mount Joy, they're coming to town. They're playing at Landmark Credit Union Live on October 2nd. My name is Kat, filling in for Carol Ann, and the afternoon drive is sponsored by Be Spectacled in the Tosa Village, by JVR Hospitality, home of Dan Dan and Esther Ev, and by Your Membership and Weather Tight Corporation. Lots to get to this hour, including a new one from Caroline Rose. We'll get to Stella. I'm going to start with a new one from Freako, and in case you haven't heard, they'll be at Vivarium October 16th. The song is called Still Around. 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
1: 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Once the curated mix of fresh new tunes end, the festivities are just getting started. Stick around for an uninterrupted dance party featuring mixes from the world's top DJs alongside incredible talent from our very own music scene. It's the ultimate soundtrack to your Saturday night. Catch all

0: Caroline Rose on 88.9. Brand new song called Yip, Yip, Yow. That's a nice kick in the pants for you. My name is Kat, filling in for Carol Ann, and support for 88.9 comes from Outpost Co-op Grocery Store, a community-owned grocer serving the Milwaukee area for more than 50 years with locations in Milwaukee, Mequon, Wauwatosa, and Bayview. 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In the next set, we have Milwaukee's own Alley Eyes. We'll go back in time with Ecstasy, and we will start with The Last Dinner Party. They're coming to town. They are playing at Pfizer Forum November 3rd. We've got their new song. We'll play it after this on 88.9.
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0: 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Not a bad song at all. That is Allie Eyes with Punisher. My name is Kat. Final stop here. I've been filling in for Carol Ann all week. Big shoes to fill. A lot of work. My voice is just about gone now. But thank you so much for having me. It's a pleasure. It's an honor every single time. I can't thank you enough. I'm going to leave you today with music from Michigander, who's also coming to Vivarium on November 22nd. Oh, and before I go, support for 88.9 comes from your membership and Festivals of Cedarburg, presenting the Strawberry Festival June 27th and 28th. Again, thank you for having me. I'm Kat. Have a great, safe Friday night, and I'll talk to you tomorrow right here on Listener Supported 88.9. Bye-bye.
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A really great and fun band out of Canada. It's Kiwi Junior, the title track from their upcoming Blowing Up album. It comes out in August, and something to look forward to beyond that is Kiwi Junior playing Riot Fest down at Chicago's Douglas Park on September 19th, the second of 3 days. Tool and Morrissey, along with Social Distortion, going to be headlining that second night. So that'll sound kind of perfect. Town in the Get Down, Stay Down, start us out in the 6 o'clock hour. John Adler with you here on Listener Supported 88.9. Thanks for hanging out with me. It'll be worth your time. Believe me, so much cool things coming up, including a new Music Friday. If you haven't heard the new Phoebe Bridgers track called Lost Boys, you will hear it soonish. Let's just say evenings here on 88.9, brought to you by the Door County Maritime Museum. Not only is it Friday, not only is it the second night of the second weekend of Summerfest, it also happens to be the birthday of Nathan Folwell, the oldest member of this band, Kings of Leon. It's Notion here on 88.9.

Milwaukee music from Ellie Jackson. It's American Dream here on Milwaukee's Indie Alternative 88.9. She just played the Argo on Silver Spring just about 2 weeks back. Local natives in that set as well. Some more Milwaukee music from Field Report on the way, and Vince Staples coming up in just a bit. John Adler with you on a Friday evening. There are four and a half days left of June, and throughout the month of June, Death Cab for Cutie fans, hopefully you've already been notified about this, but for the entire month of June, anyone who 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J-Sum opening. 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Whatever amount you're comfortable with, there is no check with the band. And if that's not enough, one of the 10 names that we draw will win an autographed Fender Squire guitar signed by none other than Ben Gibbard of Death Cab for Cutie. 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

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Jealousy, don't look pretty on me. Joby Riccio on Thursday, July 2nd. Lately life has been a bust. And the Beths on Friday, July 3rd. 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
3: I'm here with Post Sex Nachos after this incredible set. Thanks, guys, for meeting with me. I gotta know, how did Post Sex Nachos become a band?
4: Well, Chase and I got drunk in my mom's basement when we were in college, early on, sophomore year. And that was during winter break, and we wrote a song. Not a very good one, but we wrote a song. And so we came back to school, and we wanted to play said song, so we sent in a very big group message that we needed a drummer. And Hunter lied and responded to us saying, "I'm a drummer, I've been drumming for years." Hunter hadn't drummed since he was 10. And so Hunter went like an hour and a half away and bought a really bad kit on Marketplace, and we started playing together, and that's how the band formed. And then Mitch came a year later when we wanted to play our first show, and Jack's our most recent addition, playing the keyboards.
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0: 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Ani DeFranco in there as well. John Ether with you on a Friday evening. 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The band Widows Speak going to be performing at the Argo this weekend. Going to hear music from them next from their Roses album.
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0: Oh, give a listen to Jesse Wells' new album called Masks Off. That is one of the tracks on it. Won't You Come Out Tonight, the name of it. He's been busy touring all over, some Grammy nominations for that aforementioned album, and it's just so good. Big Thief also in that set. 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